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1: oh,
0: we usually
1: do. It's okay. I thought it was Tuesday.
0: All right. Two stories from you.
1: So the first one is, why are Japanese local governments introducing hotel tax despite some concerns in the industry? An increasing number of local governments are introducing an accommodation tax on overnight guests at hotels and other facilities.With a total expected to reach 55 within this fiscal year, according to the Internal Affairs and Communications Ministry. Some local governments are moving to introduce or raise the accommodation tax to secure financial resources for handling the influx of foreign tourists and prompting tourism. However, concerns have been raised over a potential decline in the number of guests, along with challenges regarding the scope of taxation.Guests are charged a tax of 300 per night for rooms with a rate of under 50,000 and a tax of 500 yen per night for rates of 50,000 yen or higher. Children of elementary school age and younger are exempt from the levy. The revenues are earmarked for accommodating travelers as well as developing and enhancing tourism resources. Amid a broader movement to review tax structures, the Kyoto municipal government raised its accommodation tax in March as a measure to combat over-tourism. The city expanded its room rate brackets from the 3 levels to 5, increasing the maximum levy per person per night from 1,000 yen to 10,000 yen for luxury stays of 100,000 yen or more. The Tokyo Metropolitan Government plans to switch in fiscal 2026 from its current flat rate system of 100 yen or 200 yen per person per night to a fixed rate system charging 3% of the room rate. While tax revenue is projected to more than double to 19 billion under the new system, some hotel and industry officials are raising concerns that the increased burden on guests may drive down accommodation usage. Thank you.
0: And your second story is about World Cup campaign
1: yes.
0: with Samurai Blue's performance, right?
1: Yes. Japanese companies gear up for long World Cup campaign with Samurai Blue's performance to have large impact on sales. Companies across Japan are gearing up for prolonged sales campaigns of items related to the 2026 FIFA World Cup.Hisense Incorporated, a major Chinese home appliance manufacturer and official tournament sponsor, held an event to promote its televisions at Big Camera Incorporated's Yudakucho store in Chiyoda Ward, Tokyo, last Wednesday. Speaking before a crowd of about 300, former Samurai Blue star Masakiyo Maezono highlighted the features of the product released in late May, saying,It shows clear, sharp colors. The replacement cycle for televisions has typically grown longer due to performance improvements and other factors. However, many consumers are still prompt to upgrade their sets when major sporting events such as the World Cup or the Olympics take place. Kick-off titles also affect corporate strategies. Heating Blue Oracle Corporation in May launched canned beer products with special designs featuring Samurai Blue players. Pre-order volumes before the World Cup kicked off were up by 30% compared to 2018 when products with similar designs were released. Pizza Hut Japan Limited has projected that sales on June 21st, when the match between Japan and Tunisia is scheduled to kick off at 1 p.m., it will be 50% higher than a typical Sunday. A PO official said that if Japan advances beyond the group stage, it will consider changing operating hours. Consumption hadn't fully recovered from the COVID-19 pandemic for the previous tournament. There are no restrictions on holding public viewings this time, so related spending is likely to expand. Thank you.
0: All right. Thank you very much for joining us this morning, Lina.
1: Yeah, see you.